0: That's the word, John 14 and 6. I am the way and the truth and the life. No one comes to the Father except through me. This is the Praise and Worship Channel. That was John Reddick and Andrew Rip with Jericho coming up. C.C. 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

0: Jesus gave Simon the name Rock, and it didn't seem to match Peter's impetuous character, but this month we're going to read two letters Peter wrote during the end of his life, encouraging Jewish believers suffering from persecution and plagued by false teaching. 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
1: 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Jamie McDonald, Ain't No Way, closing out the set, but we've got to make a way and time for some tough talks. 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

0: God is truly amazing. He's been better to me than I could ever be to myself. Wow. Yeah, look what he's done. That's my testimony. Tarion, one of my favorite songs, and I've got some more, and I hope you do too. How about some Cody Carnes, Christ Be Magnified, and Leanna Crawford, Honest. 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

0: Have you ever had to have some tough talks? 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
2: We're not merely to empathize with someone else, we're to love them.
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2: 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And that requires, therefore, putting ourselves in the other person's shoes so that we can treat them how we want to be treated if we were them. 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

0: Worry is worshiping the problem. Worship is surrendering your problem and fixing your eyes on Jesus Christ, who is forever faithful. Hallelujah. It's the Praise and Worship Channel. Closing the set is Carly Ann Taylor. We've got some more music. Don't worry. How about some Elevation Worship? I Know a Name. Coming up in 2 minutes.
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3: In 1942, musician Don Husted took an audition with Moody Radio and was quickly hired. He was well known for hosting Melody Time.
4: Hello there. It's Melody Time. This is Don Husted coming at you with keyboard harmonies. In between, a word or two about each of them.
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3: In 1961, Don Husted joined the Billy Graham evangelistic team as crusade organist, and he was a recognized leader in evangelical church music for six decades. 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

0: That's Tarion. Consider the attributes of God. Here's just a few. He's our faithful and true Father. He's the Father to the fatherless, a consuming fire, the first and the last, firstborn among many brothers and sisters, firstborn from among the dead, firstborn over all creation. He's our fortress, foundation, fountain of life, friend, and friend of tax collectors and sinners, like me and like you. Aren't you glad for the attributes of God? What an awesome God we serve.
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0: That's gateway worship, and who else? Charles Spurgeon reminds us that in some things, prayer-wise, we can be very bold about. Our chief desires, for example, for holiness, usefulness, likeness to Christ, preparedness for heaven. These are the desires of grace rather than of nature, the desires of the righteous person rather than just the mere believer. God will not be stingy in these things, but he will do for us exceedingly abundantly. Delight yourself also in the Lord, and he will give you the desires of your heart. Hey, this day, let's ask largely for this very list: holiness, usefulness, Christ-likeness. Amen?
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0: It's 20 minutes past the hour. Sure appreciate hanging out with you today. We read in Genesis 26 that in the land there was a famine, the land where Isaac was at the time. And he might have thought about moving on, but God said, no, don't go to Egypt. Stay where you're at. So get this. Isaac, in the middle of a famine, starts to farm. It says Isaac sowed in that land. And get this, reaped 100-fold. Process that. There's a famine going on, but because of his obedience, God blessed Isaac. Wow. Obedience. It always leads to blessing. We don't obey to get the blessing, but blessing does begin with our obedience. Just ask Isaac.
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0: Chris Tomlin. And your time is now about 20 minutes past the hour. One of the best things about being out at the camper is we've got a beautiful shepherd's crook that holds a hummingbird feeder. And man, those hummingbirds just love that red sticky juice. Problem is, so do the ants. And I couldn't help but notice that little feeder was just swarm, covered with ants. Rather disgusting. So my wife said, I'll fix those ants. She took some Vaseline and smeared it all over the shepherd's crook so they couldn't possibly climb over and get to that hummingbird feeder stuff. You know what happened? The ants still made it through. Not as many, but plenty of them. I'm reminded of Proverbs 6:6, their determination. It says, go to the ant, you sluggard. Consider its ways and be wise. Hey, as followers of Jesus, let's be as determined as ants, but maybe as graceful as hummingbirds, right? At Moody Radio, our fiscal year-end challenge is huge, but we've got good news. 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

0: That's we the kingdom. Consider these attributes of God. He's faithful and true. Our Father, Father to the fatherless. A consuming fire, the first and the last. Firstborn among many brothers and sisters. Firstborn among the dead. Firstborn over all creation. He's our fortress, foundation, fountain of life, friend, and friend of tax collectors and sinners. Sinners like me. And like you too. What an awesome God we serve.
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0: It's with Father, let it be. And since we're in a prayer mode, let me point out there are some things in prayer for which we can be very bold about asking. Spurgeon says our chief desires should be for holiness, usefulness, likeness to Christ, preparedness for heaven. These are the desires of grace rather than of nature, the stuff we should be asking God for. God's not going to be stingy with these things either, but he will do for us exceedingly abundantly. As the word says, delight yourself in the Lord, and he will give you the desires of your heart. Hey, this day, let's ask largely for holiness, usefulness, Christ-likeness, preparedness for heaven.
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2: Would God hear our cry for revival? The psalmist said in Psalm 116, I love the Lord because he hears my voice and my supplications. He has inclined his ear to me, therefore I shall call upon him as long as I live. I've done a study in the past few years of what it means to cry out to the Lord. And every single place in the Bible where it says that all the people cried out, God heard and answered and sent a movement and revival and his provision for his people. God is waiting for us if we will just turn and recognize him as our only hope for revival and awakening. Would you join us in that cry? 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

0: Love having your company today, and I trust this is a good day for you. That's Zach Williams. Maybe you're struggling with a need for some confidence, some courage. I got three verses for you, starting with Psalm 31, verse 24. Be of good courage, and God will strengthen your heart, all you who hope in the Lord. Proverbs 3:26, for the Lord will be your confidence and will keep your foot from being caught. Don't you love it? You don't have to crank it up, amp it up yourself. It says the Lord will be your confidence. Finally, Proverbs 14:26, in the fear of the Lord, there is strong confidence, and his children will have a place of refuge. 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

0: It's Elevation Rhythm with Washed here on Sunday Praise. Good morning, it's John Hemmer. So think about this for a minute. Reading a proverb takes like a minute, right? However, you and I applying a proverb, that can take a lifetime. It's true. Wow. Think about Shadrach, Meshach, and Abednego for a second. Those three, what happened to them? You know, sometimes God puts out the fire. He does. But sometimes he simply enters the fire with us. And as he's in the fire with us, we are to worship him. We are to worship while we wait on him. And really, when you think about worship, it's not just, you know, being in church and hands up or whatever, and the band is playing and it's all cool. Yeah, singing is worship. Praying is worship. Reading is worship. Serving people, that's worship. How about eating? That's worship. Celebrating, working, creating, resting, all of that is also worship.
1: 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This is Jesse Carocchio, your Community Impact Director. 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BREAKFAST, 561-737-6035.
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0: That is Blanca and Ryan Ellis. The song is called I'm Yours here on Sunday Praise on Moody Radio. If you feel overwhelmed right now as we're together this morning, this is for you, okay? You are not falling behind. You are not falling behind. Wherever you are this morning, however you feel, you are not falling behind. You are growing through something heavy. And God is never late. You and I, we just get impatient. It's true. Even healthy seeds struggle in unhealthy soil. It's true. I got a song that talks more about that next, right here on Sunday Praise. Hold on.
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0: Travis Cherian with testimony here on Sunday Praise on Moody Radio. Good morning. It's John Hemmer. Here's the deal. It does not matter how old you are or who you are. It is so easy to compare yourself to another Christian. This could be in your circle of friends. It could be, anybody in your church. It could be a coworker. Think about it. It's so easy. You see somebody else, you think to yourself, oh, wow, they've really got it together spiritually. Like, they can quote all this scripture. Well, when I try to read the Bible, I almost fall asleep. I can't do that. Look how spiritually grounded they are. Look how they speak of the Lord and how they share their faith with this person and this person. I can't do that. You know what? Let's not compare ourselves to other Christians. It does not matter. Let's compare ourselves to Christ. He is the one that we're following. And he loves us. And he's got a plan for us. And he's always leading us. I got a song, talks more about that next.
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0: is Chris Tomlin. How good it is here on Sunday Praise on Moody Radio. How good it is just to know that God is always with us. I mean, think about that for a second. Right now, this very second, as you and I are together, by the way, thank you for being here. It's a privilege to have you along. God is here. God is with you right now. He's working all things together. He loves you. You can't lose his love. I mean, we can't earn his love. We don't deserve his love, but we can't lose it. And he desires to have a personal relationship with us. And a huge part of that is prayer. So what if we didn't see our prayer lives as this vending machine thing, or this thing of like, okay, God, I want this, this, this, this, this, and I want it right now, and I want it this way. No, it doesn't work that way. And we can pray anywhere, right? But when we pray, how about we see it as we are sitting down with our Heavenly Father one-on-one, and we are just talking to him about everything. And we can pray anywhere. We can pray in a pew. We can pray in our pajamas. We can pray as we're sitting in traffic. We could pray on a treadmill. I do that a lot, actually. We could pray in tears or in silence. We could pray anywhere.
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0: Elevation Worship with Alleluia here on Sunday Praise on Moody Radio. Good morning. It's John Hemmer. When you think about the word endurance, a lot of times you instantly think about somebody running, like a marathon or, you know, running track or whatever the case is. But endurance relates to so many things in our lives, the way we live, our jobs, our families. I mean, endurance covers so many things. And maybe you are in a place this morning where you can relate to this. If this is you, you are not alone. And this is the truth, okay? I'm talking to you. This is the truth, okay? Endurance is not about being strong all the time. No, endurance is all about trusting God when you're worn out. Endurance means you show up even when it's hard. And you believe that there's purpose in the struggle that you're in. See, when you and I don't feel strong, we can lean into God's strength because His grace will always carry us. It always will. Even when we don't feel like doing that, it's always there. You can never, ever, ever lose God's love. Ever. I got a song that talks more about that next. Hold on.
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4: Hi, my name is Jordan, a theology major at the Moody Bible Institute. The MBI verse of the week is found in 1 Corinthians 12, 11, and 12. All these are the work of one and the same Spirit, and He distributes them to each one, just as He determines. Just as a body, though one, has many parts, but all its many parts from one body. So it is with Christ. That's 1 Corinthians 12, 11 through 12. The Moody Bible Institute, verse of the week.
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0: McDonald, ain't no way, here on Sunday Praise on Moody Radio. Good morning, it's Sean Hemmer. Maybe there is somebody in your life that you can relate this to. You know what? If there is somebody in your life like that, you're not alone. My friend, you are not alone, okay? Judging someone's easy, right? Understanding somebody takes grace. Jesus calls you and I to compassion, patience, and also the humility to remember that good hearts sometimes choose broken paths. Let's stop right there. Think about that. Sometimes good hearts choose broken paths. See, judgment builds walls. Understanding, though, builds growth. I got a song that talks more about that next. Hold on.
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0: 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I'm Bill Davis, and on behalf of Crawford Loritz, we want to say thank you so much for listening. 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
1: Moody Radio, Scott with you. Thanks for listening on this Sunday. John MacArthur, what a great Bible teacher. Before he went home to be with the Lord, he had devoted decades to connecting people with verse-by-verse Bible teaching. And lives have been transformed. Churches have been transformed. And tonight, once again, John is going to be teaching about enjoying God. That's at 5:30 Central. Grace to you.
2: I'm Ruth Kramer with Mission Network News. Israel and Lebanon are still pursuing talks to end the conflict. But yesterday, Hezbollah rejected a U.S.-backed ceasefire framework. Meanwhile, fighting continues along Lebanon's southern border. For many Lebanese families, it means more confusion and displacement. Nuna with Triumph for Mercy Lebanon says they're helping those displaced.
3: Somebody called me with 55 families arriving yesterday. These are a Christian village that have to move. They stayed as much as they could in the south to protect their village, to protect their homes. But at the end of the day, they had to move out.
2: The ministry also prays with displaced families and encourages them in Christ.
3: We pray a lot for those people and that God will find a solution, that God will hasten the time.
2: Join us in praying with them for peace. And back in March, Keys for Kids Ministries needed help raising funds to send 500 storytellers to Albania. Keys for Kids' Greg Yoder says,
4: God just blessed. He used people to come forward and not only hit the goal, we went past it, which we needed.
2: The Lord had a plan for these storytellers. First, a short-term missions team from West Michigan went to Albania in May to distribute them.
4: They actually beat the team that was heading there, but customs said, no, now you're going to have to pay a tariff. And it was not cheap. It was in the thousands of dollars.
2: Thankfully,
4: God saw fit to raise more than enough money. And so we actually had money in the bank to pay the tariff to get them out of customs so that they could be used.
2: More than 30 children have come to Jesus through the storytellers so far. Find your place in the story at missionnews.org. 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I'm Ruth Kramer.
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0: Carly Ann Taylor's Why Should I Worry? I like that song, especially because it ties into verse I was reading this week, Philippians 4:19. Perhaps you know it. And my God will supply all your needs according to his riches and glory in Christ Jesus. My name is Joe Pitt, and you and I both have something in common. We both look at our budget and go, ooh, it's getting a little tight. Financial pressures weighing heavily on a lot of people these days. The good news is that you and I follow a God who promises to meet our needs. Now, you and I have probably usurped the idea of what need means. A lot of our wants can feel like needs, but our true needs that start first and foremost with being saved, that's met through God, through his provision, his riches and glory in Christ Jesus. When you and I find that worry starting to bubble up behind our eyes, in our brains in the darkest nights, so to speak, you and I can choose trust. God has carried us before. And the great news is because he has carried us before, he will carry us again. God's provision is steady and sure. 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

0: Sunday praise and worship from Elevation Rhythm, and that's called Washed. I'm Dodd Morris. Even though we've been washed, redeemed, and purified, sometimes we still struggle to love one another. Why is that? 1 Peter 1:22 says, now that you've purified yourselves by obeying the truth, now that you've been washed by the blood of Jesus, love one another deeply and from the heart. What do we do when we don't feel like loving our brothers or sisters? 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
1: 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When the Bible warns against judgment and also calls us to discern, how are we supposed to respond? 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
2: And biological parents and stepfamilies have a delicate tight wire to walk. They need to back up the step-parent, but at times speak up for their kids. So how do they do that? Well, first of all, don't step into the middle of every little conflict. Don't play therapist every time they get sideways with each other. 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

heart from hardening like stone. Show me through the pain, there's reason still to pray, so I can sing.

0: Rescue Me from We the Kingdom was an idea of band member and drummer Martin Cash when he was in high school. It took several years for the message to mature, but it proves that no matter how old we are, we need to have the courage to face those David and Goliath moments. I'm Dodd Morris, part of our Sunday praise and worship. Got a little Brandon Lake coming up, plus Red Rocks Worship. Stay here.
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0: Jamie McDonald, Ain't No Way. 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
4: A lot depends on how old you are. If you're 16 and he's 26, it has the potential of being a major problem because you're in two different worlds. But if you're 36 and he's 46, less potential for conflict because you're both in a similar stage of life. So for me, it's not the difference in age. It's whether you're talking about young age or whether you're talking about middle age or older age. Because at 16, you've got a lot of developing to do. High school, college perhaps, work. You're in a different world. A 16-year-old and a 26-year-old is in a totally different world. But a 36 and 46-year-old is in similar worlds. So to me, that's the issue.
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